0: be a muchacha.
1: But not while I watch her.
0: Ouch, let's get away from it all.
1: They say there's no place quite like home. A charming thought and pure.
0: Not true. But until the world we roam,
1: how can we be sure?

0: me a muchacha.
1: But not while I watch her.
0: Ouch, let's get away from it all.
1: They say there's no place quite like home, a charming thought and pure.
0: Not true. But until the world we roam,
1: how can we be sure?